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Got a text from Kennedy and the family. Sprinklers on last night. 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